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1: Hey, Fox.
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1: We have a better solution on ops. 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
0: Our service standards are, although slightly different, they're important to us. 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
1: Courses need to reflect your terminology, your focus areas, and your deep dives. Things that are important to your business.
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12: 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It's a very cool.
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4: The case is nona boti.
16: Thank you. Because it's nothing yet, no matter what the system is moving. Dark digitally. Majam Joe.
4: Kiss Najaram Jadolo.
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4: 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Hey, look at him last minute. 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
10: 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I shall suck with Jackie and man my go. The driver at the retail while I come up with Dunko.
4: Si, Tabila. 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
10: Ima tini mana ari.
4: Hmm.
10: And I'm not thinking about our country. I'm not thinking about our country. I'm not thinking about our country. I'm not thinking about
4: our country.
10: I'm not
4: thinking
10: about our country. I'm not thinking about our country. I'm not thinking about our country. I'm not thinking about our country. I'm not thinking about our country. I'm not thinking about our country. I'm not
4: thinking about
10: our country. I'm not thinking about our country. I'm not thinking about our country. I'm
4: not
10: thinking about our country. I'm not thinking about our country. I'm not thinking about our country. Ay man, amangeni. 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
4: Nemtoko nanzika ngofu.
10: E batini bodere. Select again.
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20: If I'm in Zorame, look our Miriam Gorokola, Bazuza Konzekana Kamakuman Artemate Bill Orient Zora Waralia Yamune, number 060 8 75 942, Ekaskan Telbacon and Facebook, because such and such GCR space, Super Fam, Telbacon is Kanga, and then go top number 060 8 75 942, Skanga, and went to Melancon and Trenta Matu, Jew, Tisuka Tin Tabila.
19: Jane,
20: if you're going to
19: get
20: Garo.
19: Show information sway of the Submetar, our foggy command. Young and Alema, one of my one at Juel, Papa Motlum, she now pokemes. Not call a mawa, call a Papa Ronati, Ronima Lulek, our folk in a war.
20: Eh.
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20: Kisses like a gong was a garbo.
19: No, what's with Danko?
20: At Danko. And when I saw the mixer one, that one, I'm about 060 8 75 9 for Joe. What's also I made you one Tabby, love one. Think Tabby
19: Tabby
20: Tabas. I'm about to do it.
19: And
20: I can't afford it. Hm. If I want to know, I'm not going
19: to go
20: to the rest of
22: my stomach. I'm
20: 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My daughter is back.
22: Sure, sure. I want to never cool. 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Hey, I go poke my best. A balloon. 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They're so on my name, could not mind, Jan. I don't mean to cut him away and did the vitamin. Who can miss your quarrel and the shine? They will poke come up a pill. 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
7: 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The time of the town, I want to say, so
20: let's take the time of Menania Masuid. Say, Tavila.
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20: 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Think, Kabilim.
2: Come on, come on,
20: come on, come on,
2: come on, come on, come on, come on, come on, come
20: on,
2: come on, come on, come on, come on, come on, come on, come on, come on, come on, come on, come on, come on, come on, come on, come on, come on, come on, come on, come on, come on, come on, come on, come on, come on, come on, come on, come on, come on, come on, come on, come on, come
20: on, come on, come on, come on, come on, come on, come
2: on, come on, come on, come on, come
20: on, come on, come on, come on, come on, Ansi tika kutaba mi.
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20: 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Why mean the Somara?
5: I want to kiss a man not talk alone. What can one of them get lame? It's like a swan.
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5: I am on a man.
20: A danko is a soccer. I've been to box Galando and taken it down. Lavers of a sort of the Snendon Governor man now shame. Think, Tavidilla.
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20: 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And kiss us that is also giving some of a monthly carriage tobacco number 0608 7594 2.
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9: 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I think the general person course of the Kiskamba. So she means that in front of them back, looking for the person of the number. Kama did the cover for Pankama. She's taking it in the room.
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1: 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Okay, Vincent. That's the level. 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I'm going to go to the shop. I'm going to go to the
2: shop. I'm going to go to the shop. I'm going to go to the shop. I'm going to go to the shop. 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I'm going to go to the shop. I'm going to go to the shop. I'm going to go to the shop. I'm going to go to the shop. I'm going
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4: 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Tuana, line up Yarinzeline, Samirinzeline, Leshun Kwasu, Tabaskar Shumela, Sasalamani Stadium, Kasima Tikiti, General, 100 Rani, Golden Sagel, 250, VIP, 800, Cooler Box, 50 Rani Sene, Matikiti, Makumekaka. A compete kick. Come on, my beans. Rabbit up a good second and zero low. But the Sangam is under a hope for the Africa Foundation. Eka 071-206-8804. I sang a decoder. Kia Sangala Bunanga, Joshua Songa.
5: 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Bushoko Shop, Phonela 015-590-1817, 083-686-7022, 082-952-6077, 065-671-2117, na 079-891-0827. 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
0: yay Aira, baby.
6: Oh, like a radio name. What about one man? What the
0: hell? 5 seconds,
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8: Yeah,
0: no! He gets his net, he's a guy.
8: What's that boy in that land?
0: Eh.
8: Me and the Lago, Logo de Bula, I'll take and a Logo Casa, see the end of
0: that. Ah, so snob, I'm cool, Matib.
8: Logo, oh, how sad I want to go to Tala Honto, who will go one by telling us.
0: He gets his net, he's a guy.
8: He's a son of a hey, y'all.
0: Away, no. 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
2: After moments, the shopkeeper allegedly heard gunshots and subsequently discovered the victim lying motionless outside the shop. The identity of the deceased has not yet been established and the motive for the murder is currently unknown. Anyone with information about the incident or the identity of the deceased or suspects is urged to contact investigating officer Constable Talishani Mbelengwa on the number 0825657476 or Crime Stop number 0860101 or may share information on MySubs app.
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3: Once more having to confront the terrible reality of violence against women in our country. The names of the victims are new, but the crime is not. This cannot be accepted as a normal part of life in South Africa. We must confront an uncomfortable truth. What we have done has not been enough. 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
2: Traffic advisory. The Limpopo Department of Transport and Community Safety urges motorists to exercise extreme caution when traveling along the R71 towards Tzaneen via Mogo wa Sloof. A stationary bus is currently obstructing the roadway at the top of Horseshoe Mogo wa Sloof, particularly hazardous as it is positioned on a bend and does not have warning triangles displayed. In addition, a load of gum poles is lying on the roadway, creating a further hazard to motorists. Traffic officers are currently on the scene managing the situation. Motorists are urged to reduce speed, remain alert, maintain a safe following distance, and approach the area with extreme caution. The department will provide further updates as more information becomes available. Drive safely and arrive alive.
1: Ku yise mahlweni na mahungu ya awara ya nkombo ka Jesus FM. 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
3: Takano was talking about the access to blood and also blood products. We should be able to make sure, that's what I'm saying, that everyone must be able to be there when you discuss maternal death. Like we're doing here when you have your pharmacist, when you have your porter, when you have everybody. It must cascade down to a hospital level. What we did, I'm not sure if...
1: President Cyril Ramaphosa u vula leswaku tiko ra Afrika-Dzonga a ri ni nga ku u vula leswaku tiko ra Afrika-Dzonga ri le ku lwisaneni swinene no dlayiwa ka vaxisati kasi leswi landzela ku va ku 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
4: Once more, having to confront the terrible reality of violence against women in our country. The names of the victims are new, but the crime is not. This cannot be accepted as a normal part of life in South Africa. We must confront an uncomfortable truth. What we have done has not been enough.
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3: 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Dear Mr. Pisapia, I acknowledge receipt of your letter dated the 28th February 2025 with thanks. However, in light of the unusual comment on paragraph 2 of your letter, I would like to clarify that we have sent similar correspondence to the following bus companies.
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4: 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In addition, a load of gum poles is lying on the roadway, creating a further hazard to motorists. Traffic officers are currently on the scene managing the situation. Motorists are urged to reduce speed, remain alert, maintain a safe following distance, and approach the area with extreme caution. The department will provide further updates as more information becomes.
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6: La hi ku fihlurisa hi swakudya swa le mixo eka The Big Breakfast Zone. 6 to 9, Monday to Friday. The Lee Show. EBZ. 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
3: 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In addition, a load of gum posts is lying on the roadway.

0: creating a further hazard to motorists. Traffic officers are currently on the scene managing the situation. Motorists are urged to reduce speed, remain alert, maintain a safe following distance, and approach the area with extreme caution. The department will provide further updates as more information becomes available.
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2: 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He further welcomed the arrest of suspects linked to rape and those found driving under the influence, stressing the importance of sustained police operations and protecting communities and road users. He further urged members of the public to continue working with police by providing information about criminal activities and individuals involved in crime.
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3: Traffic advisory. The Limpopo Department of Transport and Community Safety urges motorists to exercise extreme caution when traveling along the R71 towards Anin via Magoa Sloof. A stationary bus is currently obstructing the roadway at the top of Horseshoe Magoa Sloof, particularly hazardous as it is positioned on a bend and does not have warning triangles displayed. In addition, a load of compost is lying on the roadway, creating a further hazard to motorists. Traffic officers are currently on the scene managing the situation. Motorists are urged to reduce speed, remain alert, maintain a safe following distance and
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2: Traffic update. R71 Makgowa Sloof open to traffic. 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Motorists are urged to reduce speed, remain alert, and maintain a safe following distance when traveling on the route. The department thanks motorists for their cooperation and patience. Drive safely and arrive alive. 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
3: 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He further welcomed the arrest of suspects linked to rape and those found driving under the influence, stressing the importance of sustained police operations and protecting communities and road users. He further urged members of the public to continue working with police by providing information, activities, and individuals involved.
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2: 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He further welcomed the arrest of suspects linked to rape and those found driving under the influence, stressing the importance of sustained police operations and protecting communities and road users. He further urged members of the public to continue working with police by providing information about criminal activities and individuals involved in crime.
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0: so early this year in 2026. We have seen bridges, we have seen schools, major roads were damaged, and which has also taken us back on the expanse of infrastructure, particularly road infrastructure that we need to work on. We still have about 13,500 kilometers of untarred roads within our province and only 7,000 that are tarred. So
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2: 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So I really, really wish, even with the victims, the families as well, I would have expected the president to come out and say, we have mandated services.
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2: I think we need to understand, I first want to say We were very encouraged, and it's very bad. This arrest has been made. 121 people is a lot of people. But in addition to that, you will also know they've discovered some firearms, yes. Some gold bearings material. So that is very good in our mind. But I want to maintain, you know, that is a small part of the bigger problem that we are facing. And the people that I would like to see in cuffs is the people that enabling these illegal activities. And we believe until that happened, we will see probably this 121 people paying the 300 to 500 rand fine and for trespassing it.
1: Mfumo wa xifundzankulu xa Limpopo hi ku vulavuleriwa hi Ndabe Ramakwena u vula leswaku ku laveka mali leyi ringanyetiwaka eka 4 wa mabiliyoni ya tirhandi ku va yi lulamisa switirhisiwa leswi nga onhiwa hi Ndabe Ramakwena. 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
3: So we still have a huge backlog in terms of access roads in a number of areas, which the floods unfortunately exacerbated that particular condition. What the municipalities have done now is to work on areas where they were able to reconnect communities. There were many communities, as you were showing in your images, that were dislocated and also distanced from other communities because of either broken bridges, rivers that were not passable. And our priority back then was to make sure that these communities.
1: Tata wa n'wana wa nhwana wa malembe ya 19 hi vukhale loyi a dlaweke Lusanda Mathavela hi loyi a nga va sola mbulavulo lowu nga nyikiwa hi president wa Afrika-Dzonga Cyril Ramaphosa mayelana na madzolonga yo lwisana na madzolonga ya rimbewu na ku dlayiwa ka vaxisati laha tikweni, lava vulaka leswaku goza ra mfumo hi leri nga fika endzhaku ka nkarhi. 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
4: There are no real solutions. What tells me is that there's no depth. They've got no real response to what's happening right now in the country. So the speech lacked content, it lacked heart, it's very unfeeling. So I really, really wish, even with the victims, the families as well, I would have expected the president to come out and say, we have mandated services of psychologists, because families are dealing with a lot. I can tell you in my own house, my children, they've dropped at school because there are faults that must come from the lab. The same lab that he wants an audit from is a lab that is just one.
1: Rero ku ri hungu ro gimeta mahungu ya awara ya nharhu ku tlhela hi vuyelele ka hungu leri fambake mahlweni ka awara leyi. 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
2: Anti-corruption commission to be established outside of the National Prosecuting Authority and not mention IDEC at all. We don't think IDEC should continue to exist. We say that it should be replaced with an independent anti-corruption commission established outside.
3: For some of us, we are saying we don't need IDEC at all.
4: We completely disagree with that approach. Completely. There's nothing wrong with IDEC. IDEC was behaving in a manner that was behaving because there was no...
1: Murhangeri wa huvo ya migodi Fred Arendse u amukerile ku khomiwa ka 121 wa vaceri va mugodi swi nga ri nawini etindhawini ta Forgeville eJoni, kambe vula leswaku ku fanele ku va ku endliwa swo tala ku landza lava va seketelaka hi timali mintirho ya migodi leyi nga ri ki enawini na ku vuyeriwa ka vaxavisi va timinerali leti ti nga ri ki enawini.
5: Has been made. 121 people is a lot of people. But in addition to that, you will also know they've discovered some firearms, yes. Some gold bearings material. So that is very good in our mind. But I want to maintain, you know, that is a small part of the bigger problem that we are facing. And the people that I would like to see in cuffs is the people that are enabling these illegal activities.
1: Ku languta eka rin'we na hungu eka mahungu ya awara ya mune, muvulavuleri wa mfumo wa xifundzankulu xa Limpopo Ndabe Ramakwera u vula leswaku ku laveka mali leyi ringanyetaka eka 1 billion rand ku va yi lulamisa switirhisiwa leswi nga onhiwa hi ndhambi. 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
5: Isolated, and we've done that work. Mbaula was one of the areas that you had paid much focus on, and even the government has done that, wherein we, the president, Mr. Ramaphosa, visited that area. The first day it was not accessible, but within a month or so, we're able to open a lot of bridges that are leading up to that village. But this work that still has to happen, a number of areas which still have gravel roads where...
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1: Nte number 1.
0: Oh. Okay. 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
2: Why now?
0: 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Ming Seri, 106, hello.
3: No way.
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0: 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What is it hello?
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0: 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Okay, got about one thing say, come Apostle Franz Matebula. 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
1: 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And then Lia, I'm going to realize that I'm going to support Lia. I'm going to support
0: Lia. I'm going to support Lia. I'm going to support Lia. I'm going to support Lia. I'm going to support Lia.
1: Yes.
0: In Jela Ale. 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
1: 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Kazi. I'm going to go to 106.0 Megas FM. We are the voice of the nation. 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
0: Awa, I shall get a moon now. I went and I'm pond.
2: Yeah,
0: the shots are one hour and it's up for an empty book. I saw.
1: Bye.
0: I saw a card and
2: says, I'm not going to win.
0: Okay, so I put on Janula.
2: Yes,
0: uncle.
2: Yeah,
1: I know. I mean, I wish I had no immense amount.
2: Ah,
1: no one.
2: Hi, sometimes this is a good
1: time. I'm not going to die. I'm not going to die. I'm not going to die. I'm not going to die. Hello.
2: Vakazi.
4: Ah, money
1: was coming down.
4: I'm not coming down.
1: I'm not coming down.
4: Awa
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1: love guys Love guys, it's really nice to go baby.
4: Baby number one. Mommy, come on, and up.
2: Yeah.
4: Hey, number one,
1: babe.
4: You know
1: that people will not cry. Hey, hey.
2: Hey, hey. Hey, hey. Hey, hey. Hey, hey. Hey,
4: hey. Hey, hey. Hey, hey. Hey, hey. Hey,
1: 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Hey, hey. Hey, hey. Hey, Hey, kule kutikeni.
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2: 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Yeah.
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1: 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What you na maso cha mina mabeka ku bakwa. 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
3: Emergency and short medium term intervention intended to provide relief while permanent infrastructure solutions are being implemented. While we do respect time, allow me to detail some of the areas that receive this short term intervention method of water augmentation through drilling boreholes, fixing and equipping. In Collins Chavan, we managed to drill new boreholes and did maintenance, hence water is restored in areas like Leziman Plaza, which we are waiting to energize. The project is completed. We are waiting for Eskom to energize. Where an area like Pugwani, under Collins Chavan, where we have drilled the borehole, but we are waiting to energize. We have an area like Makope, which the area didn't have water for a long time ago. Through our intervention, we visited Gishikundu Saseleman Water Purification Plant, where we made an intervention. We found a problem, and people were mocking us every day. And I can tell you that the people of Maputo, as I'm talking, they are receiving water in 4 hours. We have an area where people are receiving water, where they were not receiving water for 24 hours. A village like Botole, they are receiving water, clean water, cleaned by us. We have an area of Lombard where we have drilled 2 boreholes. Which I believe those 2 boreholes, currently as I'm speaking, our team is busy connecting so that people must get water. We have drilled a borehole in an area like Mashobe. We have also fixed a troubled borehole in an area like Dakari, Vu Village in Buwan. As I'm talking, the area of Madonsi, their boreholes were not able to use Eskom. They have fixed the transformer, the borehole is working. Our team now is on the ground. They are busy fixing the leaks. After fixing the leaks, the water will go to residents. We have drilled a borehole in Ngomungomu village. This new borehole also has a steel structure and 10,000 meter storage tanks. Mabona village, 2 boreholes, fully equipped, and will be solar energy. We have drilled 4 boreholes in the village of Ninga, which we are waiting to energize. Lastly, Kavin Block C, where we drilled a borehole and it will use a solar panel, which we are waiting to energize. The maintenance work expands to Dandalani plant and yield positive results. The disaster relief projects targeting damaged water infrastructure and flood recovery to Sikundi and surrounding affected communities. Equally important, our work has resulted in government building, especially Malamulele Community Hall, Sasa Building, Home Affairs, and Malamulele Hospital, getting water through our efforts as the municipality. The troubled area of Malamulele didn't have water as I'm speaking now. The township of Malamulele, they are receiving water, even though sometimes there can be an interruption of electricity, but they know that since our arrival, they are receiving water. The fixed Kalinun plant and water was restored.
2: Loko va ri karhi hi languta eka swin'wana leswi nga va swi ri karhi swi khumbiwa hi meyarankulu wa xifundzhantsongo xa Vhembe loko hi ri karhi hi languta eka migingiriko ya masipala kombise leswaku 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
3: In areas such as Dumela, Mandelan, Muswan, and Shigala. All and many areas which are partially getting water as the work continues, areas like Dunje, where we have appointed a contractor which is currently on the ground. I was resolving some internal issues yesterday at Dunje. The project was locked, we have unlocked. The contractor is back to the site now. It's working. Take it from me. The people of Kunje, before the end of November, they will be drinking water in that area. Upgrading of Vondo currently is on final stages in Mutale Waterworks. Still in Tulamela to address challenges around the Zindi areas. A contractor has been appointed to do refurbishment of Zindi water treatment plant, which is expected to be completed around the beginning of December 2026. The refurbishment will supplement water supply in areas like Kivari, Sandan, Tatari, Badama, and surroundings. That plant of Zindi, when we arrived, it was completely
2: loko hi languta meyara councilor Miyelan Ncauko tlhela va a ri karhi a kombisa leswaku va ta va ri karhi va yisa emahlweni va va ri karhi va vona leswaku masipala va ri karhi wu yisa vukorhokeri lebyi nga bya nkoka eka vaaki ku nga vukorhokeri bya mati.
4: Instead of them acquiring degrees from institutions of higher learning, they have degrees of political jealousy that a young boy, it's true, I'm a young boy, and I arrive at this age. It's true that there is a youngest executive mayor. I'm in the same status with Dada and the one of City of Cape Town and Ikurhuleni. We're in the same status of executive mayor with the youngest chief women, the youngest speaker, and the mayoral committee. We're working. I'm pleading with the people of Vhembe that please give us a chance to work our problems. We have identified our problems. We didn't have a proper maintenance plan. Now we've staged a proper. After elections, since we'll run away, no. The organization that have deployed us is a liberation movement. By the way, people will vote for us because they see that we're doing well. I'm not so sure about the previous ones, if we did here, but may I have a confidence that people are aware, those that will help them, they know that they will vote for us, including that those that we didn't help them, they know that because we are done with issues of Shigal, we will go to the nearest village. There is no other way where we will leave them. The other story, I will not talk about it. Those are the issues of political jealousy. That one. There are people who, in their nature, they have degrees of political jealousy. Instead of them acquiring degrees from institutions of higher learning, they have degrees of political jealousy. That a young boy, it's true, I'm a young boy, and I arrive at this age. It's true that there is a youngest executive mayor. I'm in the same status with Dada, and the one of City of Cape Town in the group name. One of the same status of executive mayor with the youngest chief within the youngest speaker and the mayoral committee who are working. I'm pleading with the people of Vembe that please give us a chance to work our problems. We have identified our problems. We didn't have a proper maintenance plan. Now we've staged a proper.
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5: Indeed, at a point at which we submitted our estimates, we thought that we'll need up to 4 billion to repair infrastructure that was damaged during the floods. We are talking about the floods that started in 2024, followed in 2025, and then also early this year in 2026. We have seen bridges, we have seen schools, major roads were damaged, and which has also taken us back on the expanse of infrastructure, particularly road infrastructure that we need to work on. We still have about 13,500 kilometers of untarred roads within our province and only 7,000 that are tarred. So we still have a huge backlog in terms of access roads in a number of areas, which the floods unfortunately exacerbated that particular condition. What the municipalities have done now is to work on areas where they were able to reconnect communities. There were many communities, as you are showing in your images, that were dislocated and also distanced from other communities because of either broken bridges, rivers that were not passable. And our priority back then was to make sure that these communities don't remain isolated. And we've done that work. Mbaula was one of the areas that you had paid much focus on, and even the government has done that, wherein we, the president, Mr. Ramaphosa, visited that area. The first day it was not accessible, but within a month or so, we were able to open a lot of bridges that are leading up to that village. But this work that still has to happen, a number of areas which still have gravel roads, we have used our Dikherekhere Wednesday program to help reconnect those to major areas like centers of business, to areas where they bury people, to graveyards, and also other assistance that we've provided to municipalities wherein roads were not accessible. But that doesn't say that we have won this particular war. There's still a lot to be done in order to help communities in Limpopo receive better roads, receive better infrastructure. But we are pleased that we have been able to do quite well in the repairs of schools, repairs of clinics, repairs of libraries. All of that has been able to be covered in the space of time that we have now. But we still have another 6 months or so where we need to rework a budget on the roads infrastructure, which is why some of the communities understandably impatient because of the progress that possibly they were hoping that they will get a far better infrastructure now that the floods, there are funds that have been done.
2: Yalo ya kuri mu vulavuleri wa mfumo wa xifundza nkulu xa Limpopo ku nga Nkulukumba Ndabe Ramakwena le ka timinete leti tivekaka eka 23 ri karhi sukile ka awara ya tsevu va ri karhi languta eka ku 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
2: First day of October 2026. Your Worship, the matter is before this honorable court for the court to case manage this matter. Your Worship, I have received a document from my colleague wherein further particulars are being requested from the state. We have arranged a date that the matter should be remanded for that purpose to the 7th of October, that will be next week. Then the state will be able to respond to their request.
3: As the I further confirm submissions that have been made by my learned friend from the state. It is indeed correct that a notice in terms of Section 87 has been given to the state. We have further agreed, Your Worship, to the date of the 7th. Your Worship, we have made an amendment to the notice. It was dated sometime in August. A handwritten amendment has been made to meet today's date, and the date of the 7th is also correct.

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1: I think we need to understand, I first want to say we were very encouraged and it's very positive that these arrests has been made. 121 people is a lot of people. But in addition to that, you will also know they've discovered some firearms, yes. Some gold bearings material. So that is very good in our mind. But I want to maintain, you know, that is a small part of the bigger problem that we are facing. And the people that I would like to see in cuffs is the people that enabling these illegal activities. And we believe until that happened, we will see probably this 121 people

0: paying the 300 to 500 rand fine and for trespassing, and we probably will see them back in the black hole again. And we firmly believe that although we're encouraged by this by this progress, but we continue saying that more should be done to go after those that finance these activities, that profit from these activities, that sell this into a black market. And until we are able to cut off the snake of that, I then will see that now we've made real progress.
1: In the design of Operation Prosper,
0: they not just detect, but they have the capability to go after those that you don't see. And I think if we can spend our efforts in the intelligence services, the police services, but I must also mention that this is not just a police issue or matter. It we all need to take hands. It's yeah. It's a
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4: 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Bushoko Shop, Fonela 015-590-1817, 083-686-7022, 082-952-6077, 065-671-2117, na 079-891-0827. 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
3: Supply chains, trade routes at the fuel price is there for all to see. From our side, we are doing everything in our power to make public transport more affordable for ordinary people. Over the past 2 years, we have recovered 35 of 40 priority passenger rail lines, including most recently part of the Midway to Lens route here in Gauteng. PRASA passenger trips rose from 10 million in 2021 after the pandemic to an audited figure of 101 million at the end of the 25-26 financial year. On average, a PRASA passenger pays between 12 and 15 rand for a return trip at peak hour, depending on the distance travelled. That's less than the price of a loaf of bread. This year, we will continue to refurbish track, signalling and stations to ensure we deliver more frequent and punctual services and with higher, much higher passenger volumes. On the 15th of October, we invite you all to experience the signalling rehabilitation on the Mabapani line. That is where I'm told our esteemed president was once stuck for 4 hours. And later in the month, we will invite you all to the city of Kulgompo, where we are going to launch a brand new station and show you the refurbishment of the passenger line. The integration of passenger and road transport systems is central to improving affordability and safety for commuters. Bus and minibus taxi operators remain central to our transport system. We are in the process of reforming our public transport grant system into a unified support model available on selected routes to both bus and taxi operators alike. Our reform is guided by foundational principles, including integration, sustainability, fairness, safety, and commuter affordability. Consultation is in process with all affected parties to develop a workable

0: The department continues to cooperate with the taxi industry to reform and formalize the sector by repurposing the taxi recapitalization grant and de-risking the industry so that operators can buy cheaper vehicles with lower repayments, and formalizing and right-sizing the industry through pilot transport operating companies. We're going to form one in each province to test new management and investment.
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2: There are no real solutions. What tells me is that there's no depth. They've got no real response to what's happening right now in the country. So the speech lacked content, it lacked heart, and it's very unfeeling. So I really, really wish, even with the victims, the families as well, I would have expected the president to come out and say, we have mandated services of psychologists. Of course, families are dealing with a lot. I can tell you in my own house, my children, they've dropped at school because there are files that must come from the lab. The same lab that he wants an audit from is a lab that is just one. When you go to court, and they're telling you they're still waiting for results. And we are only going to go to court in 2027. It feels like secondary victimization by the system. Because if you must go to court, from November till now, I've been to court no less than 12 times. And it seems like there is no solution. It seems like nobody knows what they're doing. It's commission, it's committees on GPV, but there are no real solutions.
1: Yeloye I tata wa n'wana wa nhwana wa 19 wa malembe vukhale loyi a nga va a ri karhi a dlayiwa la kombisaka ku sola loko swi a ri karhi a languta eka mbulavulo lowu nga va ri karhi wu nyikiwa hi 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
3: 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In fact, I think ukuthibona into abayijahile nje just to point out ukuthi hayi ke sayiceda le nto emash and mash and what not yabo, engikubona ukuthi yona into abalindele for leyo moment ukuthi bazothi iyona focus yabo ke leyo ukuthi balinde leyo moment la bazoshenjalo khona.
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1: There is a possibility or a likelihood that the accused might be a flight risk. If he is convicted, that might be an incentive that he can abscond. Gender-based violence is a source of profound pain and national shame. The nation is angry, which is justified, and the community looks up to the courts to administer justice. Furthermore, there is the likelihood that he can interfere or intimidate witnesses, and the following conditions are set.
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2: Yeah, you remember when he presented himself, there was only one charge. And then now, with the prosecutor being involved, then there are three charges. Because there were three people who were intimidated, therefore, the three each for intimidation, and then there's also an addition of a charge of fraud at the end, especially because he had indicated that he owns that to a student, which was not the case. So the witnesses are there. One of the conditions very clear is that he should not interfere with the witnesses, and we are very clear that he shouldn't do that. And it's part of the bail conditions that he must appear at the magistrate court.
0: Yaloye I muvulavuleri wa huvo ya vuchuchisi ya NPA laha tikweni ku nga nkulukumba Kaiser Kganyaho loko hi languta eka ku humelela hi khoto ka n'wamabindzu wa tiko ra Zimbabwe ku nga Lawrence Mudzinganyama le ka 13 wa timinete ri karhi kongoma eka awara liya ya nkomba xaviseni loko hi vuya hi ta languta eka mahungu lawa hi nga ta va ya ri karhi ya hi fikisa emakumu na nongonoko riperile.
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1: Chiefs was one of the teams that were interested actually and it was a good offer from them but I wanted to play elsewhere outside South Africa you know and that's why I chose Simba sports club no I didn't really decline it you know they came late to be honest I had a conversation with my agent and Kaizer you know and they were busy finalizing their squad and Simba came you know and I was like no let me just go to Simba
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0: 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I take the chance.
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1: 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It is 19 December 2026. 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